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4: China and Namibia announced to build community with a shared future for new era.
7: Xi Jinping Kim exchange congratulations over 65th anniversary of China DPRK Treaty of Friendship, Cooperation and Mutual Assistance.
4: High frequency data signal status improvement in China's economy in the first half of the year.
7: Xizang's first plateau brain computer interface clinical application center inaugurated.
4: Fuxin high-speed sleeper trains begin service on Tong Xizang Railway.
7: Doctors team up for hysteroscopy surgery on Tibetan patients in Lhasa.
4: Xizang Garum Port launches face swiping customs clearance border residents. Mutual trade value exceeded 18 million yuan in first half of the 2026. China's Namibia announced to build a community with a shared future for new era. Chinese President Xi Jinping and Namibia's President Dinandi Datwans announced the elevations of the bilateral relations to the China-Namibia community with a shared future for the new era during the talks held in July 10th in Beijing. President Xi said, China and Namibia enjoy profound traditional friendship and shared common aspiration for development, adding that the sense that establishment of the diplomatic ties the two countries have always treated each other as equal and supported each other. Noting that bilateral friendly cooperation has continued to deepen, delivering tangible benefits to people, President Xi said China is standing ready to work with Namibia to enhance exchanges of the development philosophy and synergize development strategies and partners with each other on the path to modernization. China and Namibia should maintain close high-level exchanges, deepen experience sharing. The governor stayed in regular communication on the issue of the overall and strategic importance in bilateral relations and continue to support each other on issues concerning their respective core interests and mutual concerns. President Xi also urged the two sides to tap the potential of cooperation and take it to higher levels, encouraging Namibia to make the full use of the zero-tariff access. The upgraded fast

0: expressions of interest. Person Xu says the second is conducting friendly consultations, calling for the proceedings from the big picture of China-Africa friendship and purportedly resolving issues in cooperation through the communication and consultation. He noticed the third is the breaking new ground, adding, does China stand ready to work with Africa to explore new approaches to the cooperation in accordance with a market-oriented and commercial principle with the views to upgrading the quality of China's Africa cooperation in the mining sector. For her part, Nidia Dattwa extended warm congratulations on the 105th anniversary of the founding of the Communist Party of China. She added, Namibia attaches great importance to its relations with China and firmly adheres to the One China principle. Nandine's Dattwa said, Namibia welcomes more Chinese enterprises to invest and operate in country, and hope to strengthen cooperation in the areas such as industrial, mining, infrastructure, aviation and space, science and technology, agriculture and water resources. The president said China has long provided selfless support and assistance to African countries, including Namibia, and has always upheld to adjust the position in international and regional affairs. She added, thus Namibia will enhance communication and coordination with China to safeguard the common interest of developing countries and jointly build a community with a shared future for humanity. Following the talks, the two presidents witnessed the thickening of the multiple cooperation document in areas such as economy and trade, healthcare, education, and human resources. The two sides also issued a joint statement on building a China-Namibia community with a shared future for a new era. Prior to the talks, President Xi and his wife Peng Liyuan held welcome ceremony for Nandi Dattwa and her spouse Daga Dattwa. President Xi and Peng also held welcome banquet for them in the evening.
1: Xi Jinping Kim exchanged congratulations over 65th anniversary of China-DPRK Treaty of Friendship, Cooperation and Mutual Assistance. Xi Jinping General Secretary of the Communist Party of China Central Committee and the Chinese President, and Kim Jong-un, General Secretary of the Workers' Party of Korea, or WPK, and President of State Affairs of the Democratic People's Republic of Korea, or DPRK, exchanged congratulations on last Saturday over the 65th anniversary of the signing of the China-DPRK Treaty of Friendship, Cooperation and Mutual Assistance. In his message, President Xi said that in 1961, the older generations of leaders of China and the DPRK signed the China-DPRK Treaty of Friendship, Cooperation and Mutual Assistance, laying an important political and legal foundation for consolidating the friendship forged in blood between the two peoples. He said, the treaty has played an important role in carrying forward the China-DPRK friendship and safeguarding peace and stability in the region and beyond. He said, over the past 65 years, the two sides have upheld the spirit of the treaty, supported each other, stood united, cooperated closely, and worked together, vividly demonstrating the defining features of China-DPRK relations, friendship passed down from generation to generation, a shared future, and mutual support. President Xi pointed to a successful state visit to the DPRK in June, when he reached the important consensus with Kim on consolidating and carrying forward the traditional friendship between China and the DPRK, and enriching it with new dimensions, providing strategic guidance and new blueprint for the development of China-DPRK relations in the new era. Facing a rapidly evolving world undergoing profound changes and seeing in a century, President Xi voiced willingness to work with Kim to further strengthen strategic communication, keep China-DPRK relations on the right track, and guide bilateral friendly cooperation to deliver greater benefits to the two peoples, so as to make positive contributions to promoting regional peace and development. No matter how the international landscape evolves, the first

0: From position of China's party and government to attach great importance to the traditional friendship between China and the DPRK will remain unchanged. The firm support for Kim in leading the DPRK socialist cause will remain unchanged, and the determination to safeguard the common interests of both sides and maintain a favorable strategic environment will remain unchanged. President Xi expressed the confidence that, under the leadership of the WPK, headed by Kim, the DPRK people will fully implement the decisions and arrangements of the 9th Congress of the WPK and continue to achieve new and greater success in their socialist cause. For his part, Kim said the two sides signed the DPRK-China Treaty of Friendship, Cooperation and Mutual Assistance 65 years ago, laying a solid legal foundation for the enduring development of the fighting friendship and unity of mutual assistance and cooperation between the DPRK and China. Forged in the bloody struggle for independence against imperialism and for the great cause of peace and socialism. Kim said the friendly and cooperative relations between the DPRK and China, a strategic choice and precious commonwealth of the two parties and two peoples, are being elevated to a new strategic height and are making important contributions to the safeguarding the sovereignty, security and development interests of the two countries, and upholding regional and global peace and stability amid the complex and volatile international situation. It's an unwavering position of the WPK and the DPRK government to advance the traditional friendly and cooperative relations between the DPRK and China, with the socialism at its core, to keep peace with the changes of the times and aspirations of the two peoples, and to achieve more dynamic development in all fields. Kim voiced his readiness to work with Xi to lead the DPRK-China friendship, rooted in a long history and the five traditions, to new heights and develop it into the strongest and most strategic model of relations between socialist countries.
1: High frequent data signals steady improvement in China's economy in the first half of the year. According to data released by the State Information Center, or SIC, under the National Development and Reforms Commission, the country's top economic planner, China economies maintained steady improvement in the first half of the year, with consumption continuing to recover high-tech industrial gatherings momentum. According to SIC, consumer activities continued to recover during the first 6 months as the indexed tracking offline consumption payment rose 2.7% year-on-year, while foot traffic and brick and motor shopping districts increased 5.7%. Data showed the country's spending on electronics products contracted 9.5% during the period, while transportation and catering spending related to cultural and tourism activity increased 6.1% and 4.9% respectively. Xin Yuguan, a researcher with SIC, attributed the recovery as the package of the policy to boost domestic demand and consumption, along with improving supply and demand conditions that supported a strong growth in cultural tourism and smart consumption. The data also highlighted growing momentum in high-tech sector, investment and frontier fields such as artificial intelligence and humanoid robots surged 118.4% year-on-year in the first half of the year, while the value of the winning bids for the digital infrastructure projects, including computing power, increased 23%. Industrial activities in vision also remained resilient. The reproduction activity index for the industrial park rose 3.9% year-on-year during the period, while patents authorization related to strategic emerging industrial increasing 15.6%.
0: Xizang's first plateau brain computer interface clinical application center inaugurated. Recently, the first plateau brain computer interface or BCI clinical application center in southwest China's Xizang Autonomous Region was officially inaugurated at Lhasa People's Hospital. marking a significant step for the region in leveraging cutting-edge technology to address intractable neurological disease. Based on Xizang's first standardized BCI consultation and evaluation outpatient clinic, the new center pulls the hospital's multidisciplinary resources from departments, including neurosurgery, neurology, rehabilitation medicine, and medical imaging. Adopting BCI technology, the center provides full process, precise diagnosis, and treatment services, covering screening and assessment, personalized treatment scheme formulation, and post-operative rehabilitation for patients suffering from cerebral hemorrhage, cerebral ischemia, traumatic brain injury, spinal cord injury, and peripheral nerve injury. Bai Yongqing, vice president of the Lhasa People's Hospital, said the launch of the Plateau BCI Clinic Application Center will significantly improve the hospital's capacity to receive patients with neurological rehabilitation needs and promote the implementation of cutting-edge medical technologies to benefit people in Xizang. As a transformative human-computer interaction solution, BCI technology has shown great potential in the neurological rehabilitation field. Hemiplegical patients after stroke are likely to restore limb functions with the assistance of a BCI-powered exoskeletons and even complete complex movements, including shaking hands and working.
1: Fuxing high-speed sleeper trains begin service on Tong Xizang Railway. Recently, a Fuxing high-speed sleeper train entered service on the Tong Xizang Railway, marking first operation of the train on the Plateau Railway. Trains 34381 departed Sling Station in northwest China's Tong Province at 9:50 a.m. was bound for the Gormu City in Haixi, Mongolian Tibetan Autonomous Prefecture. The Sling Gormu section of the Tong Xizang Railway, which spent 816.5 kilometers, connects Sling, capital of the Tong in the east, with Gormu, known as the China Salt Lake City in the west. Construction of the section began in September 1958, and it was officially put into operation on May 1, 1984, making it China Fourth Plateau Railway. The C4381 and C4382 sleepers train feature is 460 meters long formation of the Fuxing Power Concentrated Multiple Unit or EMU, consisting of the 18 cars with a total passengers capacity of the 1,012. The 40 journey task approximately 5.5 hours. The CR200G's Fuxing Power Concentrated Sleeper EMU deployed on this route has been optimized, upgraded to cope with a complex operating environment on the plateau, including high altitude, large temperature variation, and frequent sandstorms. It features stable powers, enhanced passenger comforts, auto-voltaic resistant, and its high safety coefficients, making it well suited for the long-term operation on Plateau Railway.
0: Doctors team up for hysteroscopy surgery on Tibetan patient in Lhasa. At Mijigongka County People's Hospital, Lilian, an obstetrician and a gynecologist from the Chinese PLA General Hospital, joined the hospital's local director of the obstetrics and gynecology to perform a hysteroscopy examination and surgery on a Tibetan patient. The patient had sought treatment for functional uterine bleeding and was in need of urgent care. Li, who has participated in medical assistance programs in border regions on many occasions, he said he had seen fundamental improvements in the facilities and equipment at local hospitals. He added that the current priority is to rapidly strengthen the diagnostics and treatment capabilities of local medical workers. Li said, through training, mentoring, and professional exchanges, medical expertise can take root locally, noting that this is the key to truly meeting the health needs of local residents.
1: Xizang Gerong Port launched face swapping, customs clearance, Both of residents' mutual trade value exceeded 18 million yuan in first half of 2026. The face recognition intelligence verification system has been fully launched at Girun Bodo Residence Mutual Trade Market in Xizang. The custom clearance times has been shortened from 45 seconds to 8 seconds, with more than 9,000 person times verified cumulatively. The improved efficiency drives trade growth in the first half of 2026. The mutual trade value exceeded 18 million yuan, about $2.6 million a year on year. An increase of the 32% effectively broadening the income channel for the border residents and empowering support economy. That's the news. On behalf of News Program Editor Yuan Haifang, thanks for listening.
2: 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The economy continues to develop rapidly. People's living standards are comprehensively improved, presenting a scene of vigorous prosperity.
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0: Now, the weather forecast for Wednesday and Thursday. Last night, cloudy, a high of 25 and low of 16. 现在, light rain, a high of 21 and the lowest of 12. Ningxi, cloudy to light rain, a high of 25 and low of 15. Logan, light rain, a high of 25 and low of 13. Nongqiu, sunny to light rain, a high of 17 and low of 7. Qiangdu, sunny to light rain, a high of 28 and low of 13. Ngadi sunny, 22 the highest with low of 9.
1: Known as the roof of the world, Xizang lies on the world's highest plateau. From lofty snow-clad mountains, beautiful crystal-clear lakes, and vast open prairies filled with unique plateau wildlife, Xizang provides a harmonious picture between human beings and nature. Hello Xizang brings you closer to the dynamic life on the world's highest plateau from Monday to Sunday. Join us for a 60 minutes journey across this fascinating wonderland.
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4: Hello and welcome to this edition of Eyes on Xizang, brought to you by China Xizang Radio and Television Station. I'm your host Qing'er in Lhasa. The Xizang Autonomous Region, though situated on a high plateau with unique geographical conditions, has never been a closed land. In recent years, thanks to the steady improvement of its transportation network and the ongoing upgrading of infrastructure, two-way exchanges have grown increasingly vibrant, linking the snowy plateau more tightly with the rest of the world. From steadily rising export figures to bustling commodity trade fairs, Xizang welcomes products from every corner of the world, while sending its own distinctive local specialties to broader markets. Likewise, from media delegations from Hong Kong, Macau, and Taiwan coming on exchange visits, to Africa railway professionals touring the region, Xizang is opening its door wide, inviting people from all over the world to come and see this magnificent land with their own eyes. In today's program, I will share with you a series of two-way exchange activities about Xizang. Stay tuned with me.
5: Want to know about the all-round progress and historic success in various undertakings in Xizang? Follow Eyes on Xizang to find more.
4: Thanks to the convenient transportation networks and multiple border trade ports, in recent years, the total volume of import and export trade in Xizang has steadily increased. According to statistics from Lhasa Customs, from January to May this year, the regulatory import and export cargo throughput at Xizang's ports reached 108,100 tons, demonstrating the continued release of the region's opening up momentum at its border ports. And a representative of Lhasa Customs stated that the next step is to further deepen the composite opening up pattern of ports plus hubs plus platforms plus industries, continuously optimize the regulatory and service measures, and comprehensively enhance the level of cross-border trade facilitation. Take Jilong Port as an example. On January 1st this year, the Jilong Port fully resumed two-way passenger and cargo clearance, sparking a rapid recovery in cross-border trade between China and Nepal. In the first month alone, the port recorded an import and export value of 403 million yuan, with a total cargo value of 13,500 tons. Among these, 300 new energy vehicles were exported, valued at 35.08 million yuan. In terms of passenger clearance, As of June 26th, the port has processed 105,000 cross-border passenger entrance and exits this year, a year-on-year increase of 15.2%. From January to May this year, the total import and export value at Jilong Port reached 1.625 billion yuan, with a continued improvement in trade structure. High value-added products such as complete new energy vehicles and mechanical and electrical equipment become the core export categories. On the import side, the value of traditional Chinese medicinal materials grew by over 60% year-on-year, while fresh grass imports nearly tripled, effectively meeting local market demands. Local joint inspection authorities have implemented measures such as combined inspection and dedicated green channels, reducing the average inspection time per vehicle to under 5 minutes. Overall clearance efficiency has increased by more than 50%, while cross-border logistics costs have dropped by 15% to 20%. A staff member at the Jilong Entry-Exit Border Inspection Station told that, going forward, the inspection procedures will be further optimized, with priority given to facilitating the rapid clearance of cross-border tour groups, new energy vehicles, fresh produce, and other goods, injecting new momentum into ports opening up.
2: What does life in Xizang today look like? And how is Xizang accommodating its ancient way of life to modern development? Eyes on Xizang brings you to grasp the answer.
4: To bring more high-quality specialty products, diversify the market supply in Xizang, and further strengthen economic ties between Xizang and other regions, Xizang has actively hosted a wide array of commodity trade fairs. These events are not only gathering places for goods, but also accelerators of regional cooperation. From June 12th to the 14th, 2026, the Ordos Cultural Tour of China event was held in Ningxi City, Xizang. As a key part of the culture exchange, the Agriculture and Animal Husbandry Bureau of Ordos organized the 9 specialty agriculture and pastoral enterprises to showcase over 100 quality products at the exhibition. 5 leading local agriculture enterprises from Ningxi were also invited to participate. And a special promotion session for Ordos Highland agricultural products were held during the event, with total sales reaching about 200,000 yuan over the 3-day period. During the exhibition, Ordos specialty products such as Arbo's goat meat, Highland red beef, cashmere sweaters, Mongolian milk tea, sea buckthorn juice, and mugwort products received wide acclaim from local residents and tourists. At the same time, Ningxi's local specialty products, including yak meat and Tibetan fragrant pork, were also displayed, vividly showcasing the diverse and thriving development of plateau agriculture and animal husbandry. During the promotion session, officials from the Agriculture and Animal Husbandry Bureau of Ordos highlighted the region's green, ecological, and high-quality agricultural resources, sending a sincere invitation for cooperation to Ningxi distributors and consumers. Through on-site cooking demonstrations, tasting experiences, and cultural storytelling, the participating enterprises enabled customers to truly appreciate the grassland culture and the craftsmanship behind the products, marking an upgrade from simply selling products to telling stories. This event used the culture as a bridge to show Ordos unique grassland ecology, agricultural civilization, and healthy lifestyle with the people of Ningxi. Also, to further promote the market reach of Xizang's specialty products, the Shanxi Xizang Specialty Agricultural Products Trade Promotion and the Supply Marketing Fair was launched on June 26th at Zhongjiao Lukang Park in Lhasa. In the event, 32 specialty booths were neatly arranged, with 58 exhibitors from both Shaanxi and Xizang showcasing over 500 kinds of high-quality products, attracting large crowds of local residents and tourists who could purchase specialties from both regions in one stop. This is Wang Danduoqi, a resident in Lhasa.
6: We saw so many different products, Shaanxi specialties, as well as our local ones. The venue was crowded and really lively.
4: The fair ran until June the 30th. During these days, many exhibitors saw sales far exceeding their usual daily turnover, benefiting both the public and the merchants. 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
6: We
7: brought our Xianyang Fuji. 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We hope to have more exchanges and contacts and present the products people love in better ways.
4: Next, Xizang will continue to deepen collaboration with Shaanxi's supply and marketing cooperatives and other sister provinces, actively seek supportive resources and channels, build better production marketing matching platforms, boost the development of Xizang's plateau specialty industries, and steadily consolidate farmers' income growth.
5: Want to know about the all-round progress and historic success in various undertakings in Xizang? Follow Eyes on Xizang to find more.
4: Okay, now let's take a music break. After a song, I will share with you another story. Please stay tuned.

0: life in Xizang today look like? And how is Xizang accommodating its ancient way of life to modern development? Eyes on Xizang brings you to grasp the answer.
1: 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I'm your host Qing'er in Lhasa. You can find us by searching Himalaya Touch on X, Instagram and YouTube, and Hello Xizang on Facebook. Now for this section. Xizang, relied on its unique natural environment and rich cultural heritage, possesses many specialty products found nowhere else. Over the years, the region has been devoted to opening its door and expanding trade channels, striving to bring these plateau treasures to broader markets. In doing so, it not only showcases the true charm of Xizang to the world, but also injects vitality into local industries and delivers tangible benefits to the people's livelihoods. In Chongjie County, Luoka City, three local young people, Nima Qizong, Suo Langgencan, and Xi Luo, jointly established Nongcao Media, integrating procurement, processing, and sales. Their goal is to bring plateau agriculture and livestock products onto the digital fast track, helping them reach broader markets while injecting useful energy into local income growth. Every morning, the team drives to nearby villages to purchase fresh milk and high-quality Highland barley directly from door to door. After collection, the fresh milk and Highland barley are promptly sent to the processing workshop. There, workers strictly follow food safety standards to pasteurize and bottle the milk into yogurt, while the Highland barley is cleaned and ground into zamba, a traditional plateau specialty. Standardized processing not only extends shelf life, but also significantly increases the added value of these products. Beyond the processing workshop, Nongcao Media's live streaming studio is always buzzing with energy. Hosts enthusiastically introduce plateau specialties such as zamba, dried milk curds, and butter. Thanks to their excellent quality and growing reputation, these products have reached markets in Henan, Hubei, Qinghai, and so on. The three partners are committed to a dual online and offline strategy, helping villagers boost their income while maintaining strict quality control at the source, so consumers can buy with confidence and eat healthily. From pastoral and fields to processing facilities and live streaming studios, these three young entrepreneurs have built a complete industrial chain for plateau specialty products. As they put it, all three come from farming families, and they joined forces to open up markets and expand sales channels so that more quality products from Xizang can reach not only Chongjie and Luoka, but the whole country and beyond. In addition, on June the 23rd, the 4th China International Supply Chain Promotion Expo, CISCE, opened in Beijing under the theme Connecting the World, Creating a Future Together. The Xizang delegation participated in an innovative model that combined a government delegation, an exhibitor delegation, and an investment promotion delegation, striving to integrate the region's distinctive plateau industries deeply into the global supply chain system. Upon entering the Xizang Exhibition Hall, visitors were immediately immersed in the unique charm of the plateau. 13 representative enterprises showcased their products, with the exhibition carefully organized into four sections: Highland barley products,

0: specialty liquors, plateau teas, and comprehensive products. In addition to product displays, the exhibition also featured on-site tasting and visual storytelling, offering a multi-dimensional presentation of Xizang's specialty industry achievements. This year's CISCE featured six supply chain exhibition areas: Healthy Life, Smart Vehicle, Clean Energy, Advanced Manufacturing, Digital Technology, and Green Agriculture, and a supply chain service zone. The Xizang Exhibition Hall was included in Green Agriculture Chain Area, presenting the region's industrial chain achievements, ranging from plateau ecological farming and standardized deep processing to nationwide cold chain distribution. Over 40 innovative products were showcased, including Highland barley noodles, meal replacement powder, and snack foods, etc. Beyond exhibitions, Xizang also held a special investment and talent promotion event during the expo, focusing on cultivating distinctive industries and building a model industrial system. The event brought together project presentations, industrial matchmaking, and cooperation talks, creating an efficient platform connecting government, businesses, and professionals. On July 26th, the 4th CISCE concluded. According to statistics, the Xizang Exhibition Hall received about 12,000 visitors and business representatives during the expo. The event not only opened a global window for exchange and cooperation for Xizang's specialty industries, but also helped the region seize new opportunities in global supply chain collaboration. More and more Xizang products are now leaving the plateau and reaching broader markets. Besides, with the full implementation of Made in Xizang full process trade service model at Xizang's aviation ports, the export channels for plateau specialty products have been further expanded, and the port trade service system for Xizang goods going global has grown increasingly improved. Recently, a Xizang airline flight, TV-9701, carrying 106 cases, totaling 1,019 kilograms of Loka Pazhu red wine, took off from Lhasa Gongga International Airport and arrived smoothly in Hong Kong. This marks the first time Xizang red wine has been directly exported to Hong Kong via air cargo, signaling the successful opening of Lhasa-Hong Kong air freight export route.
1: Want to know about the all-round progress and historic success in various undertakings in Xizang? Follow Eyes on Xizang to find more.
0: Apart from diverse goods, Xizang also sincerely invites people from all over the world to come and see the snowy plateau through their own eyes. From June the 13th to the 15th, a group of guests who had come to Lhasa for the second Xizang International Communication Conference visited Lhasa and Loka, enjoying a truly delightful and heartwarming journey. They toured historical and cultural sites and local museums, visited enterprises and intangible cultural heritage workshops, and explored photovoltaic pastures in countryside. In this land closest to the sky, they measured it with their footsteps and captured it with their lenses. The field trip was a sporting activity organized alongside the conference. In Lhasa, over a dozen guests visited the Plala Palace, the Xizang Museum, Drupal Monastery, and other sites, gaining an up-close appreciation of Xizang's cultural preservation and inheritance. This is Daniel Dumbrell, a Canadian overseas social media content creator, sharing his feelings.
2: The last time I came, I saw that the government had put lots of money into preserving an ancient tangka. So it's not even just a matter of protecting the pre-existing culture. It's about bringing back even lost arts as well. On that topic, they're doing an amazing job.
0: And in Loka, the delegation visited ethnic handicraft cooperatives and museums. The three-day trip was rich and rewarding. Guests gained a deep understanding of Xizang's development and transformation, and many expressed their commitment to telling the true story of Xizang in the future. This is Kundan Ariel, head of the Department of Journalism at the Tribeville University in Nepal.
3: It is my very happiest moment to be here. We are here, we are seeing it, we will talk to people, we will write, and it is the best way to introduce Xizang, to tell about its riches, history, its long, rich tradition.
0: In addition to the foreign guests, a media delegation from Hong Kong, Macau, and Taiwan also attended the second Xizang International Communication Conference. They visited the Xizang radio and television station and toured the Jokang Temple and the Bakor Street. They noted that Xizang's bilingual integrated media practices offer valuable references for cross-regional media collaboration. They were also deeply impressed by Lhasa's urban transformation and economic growth, and they hope for further deepening culture and media exchanges in the future. Besides, from June the 22nd to the 23rd, the Qinghai Xizang Railways Tour for Africa Professionals was held in Lhasa. 19 railway transportation officials, operations management representatives, and diplomats from 7 Africa countries took part in the event. The delegation visited the Qinghai Xizang Railway operational facilities, Lhasa Rolling Stock Maintenance Center, and the Safety Production Command Center, and attended a symposium on railway construction and development, gaining an in-depth understanding of modern plateau railway management practices in China. And on June the 24th, the delegation departed from Lhasa Railway Station aboard a Qinghai Xizang Railway train, experiencing this remarkable plateau route firsthand. Moreover, the delegation toured the Jokang Temple, the Xizang Museum, and the Nobilinka, immersing themselves in the profound historical and cultural heritage of Xizang. The event, with culture as its bridge, deepened the traditional friendship between China and Africa, promoted mutual learning among civilizations, and created a fifth and new chapter to joint effort of building a China-Africa community with a shared future in the new era. Many attendees shared their feelings. This is Almut Makolo, a journalist of Financial Gazette from Zimbabwe.
4: Before coming here, the only thing that was in my mind is those rough terrain and big mountains. Didn't thought that I would see a city within being surrounded by mountains. Then the thing that I was impressed by Xizang is your road networks, rail networks, and the other issues of the city's clean and the people that are welcoming. You know, of course, there's a language barrier, but the people are welcome. And I like how you guys have managed to preserve your culture with the palaces that have been built 1900s are still intact. And people are still coming to visit. It's something that we need as Africans to share it so that to protect our national heritage as a form of national pride. Maybe some African engineers, students, they should come here and experience their first-hand appreciation of the advancement and the technology that China is using. It will be an exchange skills program so that they would see first stage of construction of the railway lines, so that they will come back those skills that they earned from China and implement it back home in Africa.
5: What does life in Xizang today look like? And how is Xizang accommodating its ancient way of life to modern development? Eyes on Xizang brings you to grasp the answer.
0: Today's program has shown an open Xizang. She sincerely and warmly embraced goods and visitors from every corner of the world, while confidently and generously presenting her unique specialties, breathtaking landscapes, and profound culture to the wider world. With that, we wrap up this edition of Eyes on Xizang, brought to you by China Xizang Radio and Television Station. I'm Qing'er in Lhasa. If you have any suggestions for our program, you can send us email. Our email address is hellosizangprogram@163.com. 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
2: 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Who is this?
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1: No, can we put you see this in the concain, the just like beds or gumba again, just all a tang and keep drum nice over the lee. Some gears, some shady rouge, she jay, and a shade, Tom with zone, and chin, see sang, send me a tongue so, got see, dancing, you be, could be, little namina, pia in, could be, put with and see next, Tina said.
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0: 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That Kuan Cholin.
1: Oh, you
0: do shoot children. 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That tender, the thing, they are some in the chess of Kritanga, don't you want to do, a wicked to the song. Dog it to Jacka Kitling,
1: who
0: 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What the leader is doing this day, don't so need down, since he's there.
1: Ah,
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2: 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Endowed with a unique plateau environment and diverse ethnic traditions, Xizang has intrigued and bewildered the world with its many mysteries and puzzles.
1: Hello, Xizang will help you learn more about the history.Economy, culture, and scenery of Xizang. 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
3: 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Hello Xizang comes to you every day with some major and interesting news and stories in China's Xizang Autonomous Region. 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
4: China and Namibia announced to build community with a shared future for new era.
3: Xi Jinping Kim exchange congratulations over 65th anniversary of China-DPRK Treaty of Friendship, Cooperation and Mutual Assistance.
4: High-frequency data signal status improvement in China's economy in first half of the year.
3: Xizang's first plateau brain computer interface clinical application center inaugurated.
4: Fuxing high-speed sleeper trains begin service on Tongxizang Railway.
3: Doctors team up for hysteroscopy surgery on Tibetan patients in Lhasa.
4: Xizang Airport launches face swiping customs clearance border residents. Mutual trade value exceeded 18 million yuan in first half of the 2026.China's Namibia announced to build a community with a shared future for new era. Chinese President Xi Jinping and Namibia's President Dinandi Datwang announced the elevation of the bilateral relations to the China-Namibia community with a shared future for the new era during their talks held on July 10th in Beijing.President Xi said, China and Namibia enjoy profound traditional friendship and shared common aspiration for development, adding that the sense that establishment of the diplomatic ties the two countries have always treated each other as equal and supported each other. Noting that bilateral friendly cooperation has continued to deepen, delivering tangible benefits to people, President Xi said, China is standing ready to work with Namibia to enhance exchanges of the development philosophy and synergize development strategies and partners with each other on the path to modernization. China and Namibia should maintain close high-level exchanges, deepen experience, sharing the governor,stayed in regular communication on the issue of the overall and strategic importance in bilateral relations, and continue to support each other on issues concerning their respective core interests and major concerns. President Xi also urged the two sides to tap the potential of cooperation and take it to higher levels, encouraging Namibia to make the full use of the zero-tariff access. The upgraded fast tracks for the Namibian export to the reach China and other favorable policy, he noted China is ready to deepen its cooperation with Namibia in such areas as infrastructure, energy, mining, agriculture, education, youth, science, and technology. President Xi put forward the three proposals for the building of China-Namibia communities with a shared future for new era. President Xi said,The force is pursuing mutual benefits and win-win cooperation, aiding that the two sides should fully leverage their complementary strengths and deepen convergence of interest. President Xi says, the second is conducting friendly consultation calling for the proceedings from the big picture of China-Africa friendship and purportedly resolving issues in cooperation through the communication and consultation. He noticed that thought is the breaking new ground, adding, does China stand ready to work with Africa to explore new approaches to the cooperation in accordance with a market-oriented and commercial principle with a views to upgrading the quality of China's Africa cooperation in the mining sector. For her part, Nidia Dattwa extended warm congratulations on the 105th anniversary of the founding of the Communist Party of China. She added, Namibia attaches great importance to its relations with China and firmly adheres to the One China principle. Nandis Dattwa said, Namibia welcomes more Chinese enterprises to invest and operate in the country, and hope the strength cooperation in the areas such as industrial, mining, infrastructure, aviation and space, science and technology, agriculture and water resources. The president said China has long provided selfless support and assistance to African countries, including Namibia, and has always upheld to adjust the position in international and regional affairs. She added, thus, Namibia will enhance communication and coordination with China to safeguard the common interest of developing countries and jointly build a community with a shared future for humanity. Following the talks, the two presidents witnessed the thickening of the multiple cooperation documents in areas such as economy and trade, healthcare, education, and human resources. The two sides also issued a joint statement on building a China-Namibia community with a shared future for a new era. Prior to the talks, President Xi and his wife Peng Lingyuan held welcome ceremony for the Nandi Dattwa and her spouse Daga Dattwa. President Xi and Peng also held welcome banquet for them in the evening.
3: Xi Jinping Kim exchanged congratulations over 65th anniversary of China-DPRK Treaty of Friendship, Cooperation and Mutual Assistance. Xi Jinping, General Secretary of the Communist Party of China Central Committee and the Chinese President, and Kim Jong-un, General Secretary of the Workers' Party of Korea, or WPK, and President of State Affairs of the Democratic People's Republic of Korea, or DPRK, exchanged congratulations on last Saturday over the 65th anniversary of the signing of the China-DPRK Treaty of Friendship, Cooperation and Mutual Assistance. In his message, President Xi said that in 1961, the older generations of leaders of China and the DPRK signed the China-DPRK Treaty of Friendship, Cooperation and Mutual Assistance, laying an important political and legal foundation for consolidating the friendship forged in blood between the two peoples. He said, the treaty has played an important role in carrying forward the China-DPRK friendship and safeguarding peace and stability in the region and beyond. He said, over the past 65 years, the two sides have upheld the spirit of the treaty, supported each other, stood united, cooperated closely, and worked together, vividly demonstrating the defining features of China-DPRK relations, friendship passed down from generation to generation, a shared future, and mutual support. President Xi pointed to a successful state visit to the DPRK in June, when he reached the important consensus with Kim on consolidating and carrying forward the traditional friendship between China and the DPRK, and enriching it with new dimensions, providing strategic guidance and new blueprint for the development of China-DPRK relations in the new era. Facing a rapidly evolving world undergoing profound changes and seeing a century, President Xi voiced willingness to work with Kim to further strengthen strategic communication, keep China-DPRK relations on the right track, and guide bilateral friendly cooperation to deliver greater benefits to the two peoples, so as to make positive contributions to promoting regional peace and development. No matter how the international landscape

0: fully implement the decisions and arrangements of the ninth Congress of the WPK and continue to achieve new and greater success in their socialist cause. For his part, Kim said the two sides signed the DPRK China Treaty of Friendship, Cooperation and Mutual Assistance 65 years ago, laying a solid legal foundation for the enduring development of the fighting friendship and unity of mutual assistance and cooperation between the DPRK and China. Forged in the bloody struggle for independence against imperialism and for the great cause of peace and socialism. Kim said the friendly and cooperative relations between the DPRK and China, a strategic choice and precious commonwealth of the two parties and two peoples, are being elevated to a new strategic height and are making important contributions to the safeguarding the sovereignty, security and development interests of the two countries, and upholding regional and global peace and stability amid the complex and volatile international situation. It's an unwavering position of the WPK and the DPRK government to advance the traditional friendly and cooperative relations between the DPRK and China, with the socialism at its core, to keep peace with the changes of the times and aspirations of the two peoples, and to achieve more dynamic development in all fields. Kim voiced his readiness to work with Xi to lead the DPRK-China friendship, rooted in a long history and the five traditions, to new heights and develop it into the strongest and most strategic model of relations between socialist countries.
1: High frequent data signals steady improvement in China's economy in the first half of the year. According to data released by the State Information Center, or SIC, under National Development and Reforms Commission, the country top economic planner, China economies maintain steady improvement in the first half of the year, with consumption continuing to recover high-tech industrials gatherings momentum. According to SIC, consumer activities continue to recover during the first 6 months as the indexed tracking offline consumption payment drops 2.7% year-on-year, while foot traffic and brick and motor shopping district increased 5.7%. Data show the country's spending on electronics products contracted 9.5% during the period, while transportation and catering spending related to cultural and tourism activity increased 6.1% and 4.9% respectively. Xin Yuguan, a researcher with the SIC, attributed the recovery as the package of the policy to boost domestic demand and consumption, along with improving supply and demand condition that supported a strong growth in cultural tourism and smart consumption. The data also highlighted growing momentum in high-tech sector, investment and frontier fields such as artificial intelligence and humanoid robots surged 118.4% year-on-year in the first half of the year, while the value of the winning bids for the digital infrastructure projects, including computing power, increased 23% industrial activities in vision also remained resilient. The reproduction activity index for the industrial park rose 3.9% year-on-year during the period, while patents, authorization related to strategic emerging industrial increasing 15.6%.
0: Xizang's first plateau brain computer interface clinical application center inaugurated. Recently, the first plateau brain computer interface or BCI clinical application center in southwest China's Xizang Autonomous Region was officially inaugurated at Lhasa People's Hospital, marking a significant step for the region in leveraging cutting-edge technology to address interactable neurological disease. Based on Xizang's first standardized BCI consultation and evaluation outpatient clinic, the new center pulls the hospital's multidisciplinary resources from departments, including neurosurgery, neurology, rehabilitation medicine, and medical imaging. Adopting BCI technology, the center provides full process, precise diagnosis and treatment services, covering screening and assessment, personalized treatment.

0: and scheme formulation, and post-operative rehabilitation for patients suffering from cerebral hemorrhage, cerebral ischemia, traumatic brain injury, spinal cord injury, and peripheral nerve injury. Bai Yongqing, vice president of the Lhasa People's Hospital, said the launch of the Plateau BCI Clinic Application Center will significantly improve the hospital's capacity to receive patients with neurological rehabilitation needs and promote the implementation of cutting-edge medical technologies to benefit people in Xizang. As a transformative human-computer interaction solution, BCI technology has shown great potential in the neurological rehabilitation field. Hemiplegical patients after stroke are likely to restore limb functions with the assistance of a BCI-powered exoskeletons and even complete complex movements, including shaking hands and working.
1: Fuxing High-Speed Sleeper Trains begin service on Chong Xizang Railway. Recently, a Fuxing High-Speed Sleeper Trains entered service on the Chong Xizang Railway, marking for operation of the train on the Plateau Railway. Trains of 34381 departed Sling Station in northwest China's Thong Province at 9:50 a.m. was bound for the Guam City in Haixi, Mongolian Tibetan Autonomous Prefecture. The Sling Guam section of the Chong Xizang Railway, which spent 816.5 kilometers, connects Sling, capital of the Song in the east, with Guam, now as the China Salt Lake City in the west. Construction of the section began in September 1958, and it was officially put into operation on May 1, 1984, making it China Fourth Plateau Railway. The C4381 and C4382 sleepers train feature is 460 meters long formation of the Fuxing Power Concentrated Multiple Unit or EMU, consisting of the 18 cars with a total passengers capacity of the 1,012. The 40 journey task approximately 5.5 hours. The CR200G's Fuxing Power's concentrated sleeper EMU deployed on this route has been optimized, upgraded to cope with a complex operating environment on the plateau, including high altitude, large temperature variation, and frequent sandstorms. It features stable powers, enhanced passenger comforts, auto-voltaic resistant, and its high safety coefficients, making it well-suited for the long-term operation on Plateau Railway.
0: Doctors team up for hysteroscopy surgery antibody patient in Lhasa. At Mijigongka County People's Hospital, Lillian, an obstetrician, and a gynecologist from the Chinese PLA General Hospital joined the hospital's local director of the obstetrics and gynecology to perform a hysteroscopy examination and surgery on a Tibetan patient. The patient had sought treatment for functional uterine bleeding and was in need of urgent care. Li, who has participated in medical assistance programs in border regions on many occasions, he said he had seen fundamental improvements in the facilities and equipment at local hospitals. He added that the current priority is to rapidly strengthen the diagnostics and treatment capabilities of local medical workers. Li said, through training, mentoring, and professional exchanges, medical expertise can take root locally, noting that this is the key to truly meeting the health needs of local residents.
1: Xizang Garum Port launched face swapping, customs clearance, border residents' mutual trade value exceeded 18 million yuan in first half of 2026. The face recognition intelligence verification system has been fully launched as Garum Border Residents Mutual Trade Market in Xizang. The custom clearance times has been shortened from 45 seconds to 8 seconds, with more than 9,000 person times verified cumulatively. The improved efficiency drives trade growth in the first half of 2026. The mutual trade value exceeded 18 million yuan, about $2.6 million a year on year. An increase of the 32% effectively broadening the income channel for the border residents and empowering support economy. That's the news. On behalf of News Program Editor Yuan Haifang, thanks for listening.
2: 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The economy continues to develop rapidly. People's living standards are comprehensively improved, presenting a scene of vigorous prosperity.
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Now, the weather forecast for Wednesday and Thursday. Last night, cloudy, a high of 25 and a low of 16. Shigzi light rain, a high of 21 and the lowest of 12. Ningxi cloudy to light rain, a high of 25 and low of 15. Loga light rain, a high of 25 and low of 13. Nongqiu sunny to light rain, a high of 17 and low of 7. Qiangdu sunny to light rain, a high of 28 and low of 13. Ngeri sunny, 22 the highest with low of 9.

0: known as the roof of the world. Xizang lies on the world's highest plateau. From lofty snow-clad mountains, beautiful crystal-clear lakes, and vast open prairies filled with unique plateau wildlife, Xizang provides a harmonious picture between human beings and nature. Hello Xizang brings you closer to the dynamic life on the world's highest plateau from Monday to Sunday. Join us for a 60 minutes journey across this fascinating wonderland.
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2: 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I host Qing'er in Lhasa. The Xizang Autonomous Region, though situated on a high plateau with unique geographical conditions, has never been a closed land. In recent years, thanks to the steady improvement of its transportation network and the ongoing upgrading of infrastructure, two-way exchanges have grown increasingly frequent, linking the snowy plateau more tightly with the rest of the world. From steadily rising export figures to bustling commodity trade flows, Xizang comes products from every corner of the world, while sending its own distinctive local specialties to broader markets. Likewise, from media delegations from Hong Kong, Macau, and Taiwan coming on exchange visits, to Africa railway professionals touring the region, Xizang is opening its door wide, inviting people from all over the world to come and see this magnificent land with their own eyes. In today's program, I will share with you a series of two-way exchange activities about Xizang. Stay tuned with me.
3: Want to know about the all-round progress and historic success in various undertakings in Xizang? Follow Eyes on Xizang to find more.
2: Thanks to the convenient transportation networks and multiple border trade ports, in recent years, the total volume of import and export trade in Xizang has steadily increased. According to statistics from Lhasa Times, from January to May this year, the regulatory import and export cargo throughput at Xizang's ports reached 108,100 tons, demonstrating the continued release of the region's opening up momentum at its border ports. And a representative of Lhasa Customs stated that the next step is to further open the composite opening up pattern of ports plus hubs plus platforms plus industries, continuously optimize the regulatory and service measures, and comprehensively enhance the level of cross-border trade facilitation. Take Jilong Port as an example. On January 1st this year, the Jilong Port fully resumed two-way passenger and cargo clearance, sparking a rapid recovery in cross-border trade between China and Nepal. In the first month alone, the port recorded an import and export value of 403 million yuan, with a total cargo value of 13,500 tons. Among these, 300 new energy vehicles were exported, valued at 35.08 million yuan. In terms of passenger clearance, as of June 26, the port has processed 105,000 cross-border passenger entrance and exits this year, a year-on-year increase of 15.2%. From January to May this year, total import and export value at Jilong Port reached 1.625 billion yuan, with a continued improvement in trade structure. High value-added products such as complete new energy vehicles and mechanical and electric

0: medical equipment become the core export categories. On the import side, the value of traditional Chinese medicinal materials grew by over 60% year-on-year, while forage grass imports nearly tripled, effectively meeting local market demands. Local joint inspection authorities have implemented measures such as combined inspection and dedicated green channels, reducing the average inspection time per co to under 5 minutes. Overall clearance efficiency has increased by more than 50%, while cross-border logistics costs have dropped by 15% to 20%. A staff member at the Jilong Entry-Exit Border Inspection Station told that, going forward, the inspection procedures will be further optimized, with priority given to facilitating the rapid clearance of cross-border tour groups, new energy vehicles, fresh produce, and other goods, acting new momentum into ports opening up.
1: What does life in Xizang today look like? And how is Xizang accommodating its ancient way of life to modern development? Eyes on Xizang brings you to grasp the answer.
0: To bring more high-quality specialty products, diversify the market supply in Xizang, and further strengthen economic ties between Xizang and other regions, Xizang has actively hosted a wide array of commodity trade fairs. These events are not only gathering places for goods, but also accelerators of regional cooperation. From June 12th to the 14th, 2026, the Ordos Cultural Tour of China event was held in Ningxi City, Xizang. As a key part of the culture exchange, the Agriculture and Animal Husbandry Bureau of Ordos organized the 9 specialty agriculture and pastoral enterprises to showcase over 100 quality products at the exhibition. 5 leading local agriculture enterprises from Ningxi were also invited to participate. And a special promotion session for all those highland agricultural products were held during the event, with total sales reaching about 200,000 yuan over the 3-day period. During the exhibition, all those specialty products such as Arbo's goat meat, highland red beef, cashmere sweaters, Mongolian milk tea, sea buckthorn juice, and mugwort products received wide acclaim from local residents and tourists. At the same time, Ningxi's local specialty products, including yak meat and Tibetan fragrant pork, were also displayed, vividly showcasing the diverse and thriving development of plateau agriculture and animal husbandry. During the promotion session, officials from the Agriculture and Animal Husbandry Bureau of Ordos highlighted the region's green, ecological and high-quality agricultural resources, sending a sincere invitation for cooperation to Ningxi distributors and consumers. Through on-site cooking demonstrations, tasting experiences, and cultural storytelling, the participating enterprises enabled customers to truly appreciate the grassland culture and the craftsmanship behind the products, marking an upgrade from simply selling products to telling stories. This event used the culture as a bridge to show all those unique grassland ecology, agricultural civilization, and healthy lifestyle with the people of Ningxi. Also, to further promote the market reach of Xizang's specialty products, the Shanxi Xizang Specialty Agricultural Products Trade Promotion and the Supply Marketing Fair was launched on June 26th at Zhongjiaolu Kang Park in Lhasa. In the event, 32 specialty booths were neatly arranged, with 58 exhibitors from both Shanxi and Xizang showcasing over 500 kinds of high-quality products, attracting large crowds of local residents and tourists who could purchase specialties from both regions in one stop. This is Wang Danduoqi, a resident in Lhasa.
2: We saw so many different products, Shanxi specialties, as well as our local ones. The venue was crowded and really lively.
0: The fair ran until June 30th. During these days, many exhibitors saw sales far exceeding their usual daily turnover, benefiting both the public and the merchants. This is Ji Xiaoming, chairman of Xianyang Jingwei Futi Company Limited.
3: We
2: brought our Xianyang Fuji. The enthusiasm of the people was so high. We hope to have more exchanges and contacts and present the products people love in better ways.
0: Next, Xizang will continue to deepen collaboration with Shanxi's supply and marketing cooperatives and other sister provinces, actively seek supportive resources and channels, build better production marketing merchant platforms, boost the development of Xizang's plateau specialty industries, and steadily consolidate farmers' income growth.
1: Want to know about the all-round progress and historic success in various undertakings in Xizang? Follow Eyes on Xizang to find more.
0: Okay, now let's take a music break. After a song, I will share with you another story. Please stay tuned.

0: does life in Xizang today look like? And how is Xizang accommodating its ancient way of life to modern development? Eyes on Xizang brings you to grasp the answer.
1: 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I'm your host, Qing'er, in Lhasa. You can find us by searching Himalaya Touch on X, Instagram, and YouTube. And Hello Xizang on Facebook. Now for this section. Xizang, relied on its unique natural environment and rich cultural heritage, possesses many specialty products found nowhere else. Over the years, the region has been devoted to opening its door and expanding trade channels, striving to bring these plateau treasures to broader markets. In doing so, it not only showcases the true charm of Xizang to the world, but also injects vitality into local industries and delivers tangible benefits to the people's livelihoods. In Chongjie County, Luoka City, three local young people, Nima Qizong, Suo Langgencan, and Xi Luo, jointly established Nongcao Media, integrating procurement, processing, and sales. Their goal is to bring plateau agriculture and livestock products onto the digital fast track, helping them reach broader markets while injecting useful energy into local income growth. Every morning, the team drives to nearby villages to purchase fresh milk and high-quality Highland barley directly from door to door. After collection, the fresh milk and Highland barley are promptly sent to the processing workshop. There, workers strictly follow food safety standards to pasteurize and bottle the milk into yogurt, while the Highland barley is cleaned and ground into zamba, a traditional plateau specialty. Standardized processing not only extends shelf life, but also significantly increases the added value of these products. Beyond the processing workshop, Nongcao Media's live streaming studio is always buzzing with energy. Hosts enthusiastically introduce plateau specialties such as zamba, dried milk curds, and butter. Thanks to their excellent quality and growing reputation, these products have reached markets in Henan, Hubei, Qinghai, and so on. The three partners are committed to a dual online and offline strategy, helping villagers boost their income while maintaining stricter quality control at the source, so consumers can buy with confidence and eat healthily. From pastoral and fields to processing facilities and live streaming studios, these three young entrepreneurs have built a complete industrial chain for plateau specialty products. As they put it, all three come from farming families, and they joined forces to open up markets and expand sales channels, so that more quality products from Xizang can reach not only Chongjie and Luoka, but the whole country and beyond. In addition, on June the 23rd, the 4th China International Supply Chain Promotion Expo, CISCE, opened in Beijing under the theme Connecting the World, Creating a Future Together. The Xizang delegation participated in an innovative model that combined a government delegation, an exhibitor delegation, and an investment promotion delegation, striving to integrate the region's distinctive plateau industries deeply into the global supply chain system. Upon entering the Xizang Exhibition Hall, visitors were immediately immersed in the unique charm of the plateau. 13 representative enterprises showcased their products, with the exhibition carefully organized into four sections: Highland barley products, specialty liquors, plateau teas, and comprehensive products. In addition to product displays, the exhibition also featured on-site tasting and visual storytelling, offering a multi-dimensional presentation of Xizang's specialty industry achievements. This year's CISCE featured six supply chain exhibition areas: healthy life, smart vehicle, clean energy, advanced manufacturing, digital technology, and green agriculture, and a supply chain service zone. The Xizang Exhibition Hall was included in Green Agriculture Chain Area, presenting the region's industrial chain achievements, ranging from plateau ecological farming and standardized deep processing to nationwide cold chain distribution. Over 40 innovative products were showcased, including Highland barley noodles, meal replacement powder, and snack foods, etc. Beyond exhibitions, Xizang also held a special investment and talent promotion event during the expo, focusing on cultivating distinctive industries and building a model industrial system. The event brought together project presentations, industrial matchmaking, and cooperation talks, creating an efficient platform connecting government, businesses, and professionals. On July 26th, the 4th CISCE concluded. According to statistics, the Xizang Exhibition Hall received about 12,000 visitors and business representatives during the expo. The event not only opened a global window for exchange and cooperation for Xizang specialty industries, but also helped the region seize new opportunities in global supply chain collaboration. More and more Xizang products are now leaving the plateau and reaching broader markets. Besides, with the full implementation of Made in Xizang full process trade surface model at Xizang's aviation ports, the export channels for plateau specialty products have been further expanded, and the port trade surface system for Xizang goods going global has grown increasingly improved. Recently, a Xizang airline flight TV-9701, carrying 106 cases, totaling 1,019 kilograms of local Pazhu red wine, took off from Lhasa Gongga International Airport and arrived smoothly in Hong Kong. This marks the first time Xizang red wine has been directly exported to Hong Kong via air cargo, signaling the successful opening of Lhasa-Hong Kong air freight export route.
2: Want to know about the all-round progress and historic success in various undertakings in Xizang? Follow Eyes on Xizang to find more.
1: Apart from diverse goods, Xizang also sincerely invites people from all over the world to come and see the snowy plateau through their own eyes. From June 13th to the 15th, a group of guests who had come to Lhasa for the second Xizang International Communication Conference visited Lhasa and Lhoka, enjoying a truly delightful and heartwarming journey. They toured historical and cultural sites and local museums, visited enterprises and intangible cultural heritage workshops, and explored photovoltaic pastures in countryside. In this land closest to the sky, they measured it with their footsteps and captured it with their lenses. The field trip was a sporting activity organized alongside the conference. In Lhasa, over a dozen guests visited the Palala Palace, the Xizang Museum, Drupal Monastery, and other sites, gaining an up-close appreciation of Xizang's cultural preservation and inheritance. This is Daniel Dumbrile, a Canadian overseas social media content creator, sharing his feelings.
3: The last time I came, I saw that the government had put lots of money into preserving an ancient tangka. So it's not even just a matter of protecting the pre-existing culture. It's about bringing back even lost arts as well. On that topic, they're doing an amazing job.
1: And in Lhoka, a delegation visited ethnic handicrafts, cooperatives, and museums. The three-day trip was rich and rewarding. Guests gained a deep understanding of Xizang's development and transformation, and many expressed their commitment to telling the true story of Xizang in the future. This is Kundan Ariel, head of the Department of Journalism at the Tribal University in Nepal.
4: It is my very

0: happiest moment to be here. We are here, we are seeing it, we will talk to people, we will write, and it is the best way to introduce Sijang, to tell about its riches, history, its long, rich tradition.
1: In addition to the foreign guests, a media delegation from Hong Kong, Macau, and Taiwan also attended the second Sijang International Communication Conference. They visited the Sijang radio and television station and toured the Jokang Temple and the Bakor Street. They noted that Sijang's bilingual integrated media practices offer valuable references for cross-regional media collaboration. They were also deeply impressed by Lhasa's urban transformation and economic growth, and they hope for further deepening culture and media exchanges in the future. Besides, from June 22nd to the 23rd, the Qinghai Sijang Railways Tour for Africa Professionals was held in Lhasa. 19 railway transportation officials, operations management representatives, and diplomats from 7 Africa countries took part in the event. The delegation visited the Qinghai Sijang Railway operational facilities, Lhasa Rolling Stock Maintenance Center, and the Safety Production Command Center, and attended a symposium on railway construction and development, gaining an in-depth understanding of modern plateau railway management practices in China. And on June 24th, the delegation departed from Lhasa Railway Station aboard a Qinghai Sijang Railway train, experiencing this remarkable plateau route firsthand. Moreover, the delegation toured the Jokang Temple, the Sijang Museum, and the Nobilinka, immersing themselves in the profound historical and cultural heritage of Sijang. The event, with culture as its bridge, deepened the traditional friendship between China and Africa, promoted mutual learning among civilizations, and created a fifth new chapter to joint effort of building a China-Africa community with a shared future in the new era. Many attendees shared their feelings. This is Almut Makolo, a journalist of Financial Gazette from Zimbabwe.
2: Before coming here, the only thing that was in my mind is those rough terrain and big mountains. Didn't thought that I would see a city within being surrounded by mountains. Then the thing that I was impressed by Sijang is your road networks, rail networks, and the other issues of the city's clean and the people that are welcoming. You know, of course, there's language barrier, but the people are welcome. And I like how you guys have managed to preserve your culture with the palaces that have been built 1900s are still intact. And people are still coming to visit. It's something that we need as Africans to share it so that to protect our national heritage as a form of national pride. Maybe some African engineers, students, they should come here and experience their firsthand appreciation of the advancement and the technology that China is using. It will be an exchange skills program so that they would see first stage of construction of the railway lines so that they will come back those skills that they earned from China and implement it back home in Africa.
3: What does life in Sijang today look like? And how is Sijang accommodating its ancient way of life to modern development? Eyes on Sijang brings you to grasp the answer.
1: 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I'm Qing'er in Lhasa. 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
1: Hello, welcome, sir.
2: Hello,
1: welcome, sir. How are you doing? I'm
2: good.
1: How are you
2: doing?
1: I'm good. How are you doing? How are you doing? How are you doing? I'm
2: good.
1: How are you doing? How are you doing? How are you doing? How are you
2: doing?
1: How are you doing?
2: How 但是这里呢是一个铁路啊，刚刚从这走过，到这到了，等，停了。停了，停了，接了飞机进来。那是。今天，巴南总部是一个，但是这个南西边也超过30度飞机进来。那了啊。今天巴南这边都是一个超过30度飞机进来。那了。俺今天跟了宋先生这边。
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1: Let's say, Lola Tachanala.
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